0: I and the Father are one.
1: The rich are just oppressing the poor all the time.
2: Mysticism calls us to participate in the mysterium tremendum. 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
1: So you didn't tell the truth.
2: Did you ever hear of a crook who did?
3: When you dare to enter the controversial world of LSD, you will embark on the most jolting journey of your life. On your trip, you will face a lovely sort of death as you experience the ecstasies.
4: Feel the warmth, the texture of excitement as it grows.
3: The agonies.
5: No, the aching pain of an old love's final dying. The frustration of a new love's insatiable demanding.
3: And the orgies with the psychedelic revolutionaries who turn on and go out of their skulls.
4: The wildest of pleasures possess you. Fingers of fear mercilessly rake you.
3: When you see the trip, you will actually touch the scream as it crawls up the wall. Don't miss Roger Corman's The Trip, starring Peter Fonda, more shocking than Blues and the Wild Angels, and Susan Strasberg. Also starring Bruce Dern, Dennis Hopper, and Solly Soxe. The Trip, from American International in psychedelic color, will be...

0: This may be the biggest thing that's ever happened.
1: It's the biggest thing that's ever happened in our time.
2: We're facing a new form of life that nobody understands.
0: It's like nothing we've ever seen before.
3: This is some mental vampire at work.
4: We have been confronted with an enemy the like of which defies description.
5: We're dealing with something totally alien.
6: Looks larger. Looks like it's growing.
5: We're dealing with something totally alien.
7: Those hypnotic eyes.
5: Alien, totally alien.
8: Something that must be incredibly, unbelievably...
5: Something totally alien.
6: Looks like it's growing.
2: But nobody understands.
9: It's fantastic. The entire spinal cord is missing.
2: We're facing a new form of life.
7: That nobody understands.
0: It's the biggest thing that's ever happened in our time.
6: Looks like it's growing.
7: Those hypnotic eyes. We're facing a new form of life.
5: We're dealing with something totally alien.
2: New form of life.
3: Mental vampire.
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0: Spidey Taco stand with a hot tortilla in his hand. Five tacos and beans is what he had. His face was green, he looked pretty bad. But when he tried to eat the rest, there was a heartburn in the chest of Gringo. Gringo!
1: Gringo!
0: His breath was short, it turned kinda blue. 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He looked at me, said, thanks a lot, but you sure make your tacos hot. 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
1: No, he should have stuck to some kind of bland food. 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
1: The voodoo curse strikes at all who are drawn there by the lure of gold. 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
3: I'm Kinderheart Bear, one of the Care Bears.
1: Yeah. I like that for the people up top. Check this out.
3: I'm the bear with the heart on.

0: I was mugging an old lady in Central Park when I dropped my cigarettes in the dark, though bruised and hurt. She lifted her head, and those smokes of yours are the worst, she said. Try a Punjab, and I'll be willing to bet you'll want to mug every other cigarette. They're not too dark, not too light. Punjab's got a taste that's right.
1: That's right.
0: That's right.
2: That's right.
0: Well, I took her advice and her feeble hand. And when she recovers, there'll be a wedding band. Sure, we'll mug folks together up in Central Park. And I'll never forget her words to hark. They're not too dark, not too light. Punjab's got the taste that's right.
1: That's right.
0: That's right.
1: That's right.
0: That's right.
2: That's right. That's right.

tonight to feature the Lovely Symphony on this level and the Boys Choir. Casino Steel and Duncan Kid Reed. 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

0: an underworld power more murderous than the mafia, more gory than the Godfather. The combined forces of judo and kung fu karate explode across the screen in The Tong Father. The most ungodly father of them all. See the streets of China and Japan turn the death red color of the poppy as the dope king of Asia struggles for control in the final bloodbath of the martial arts. Terry Levine presents an Aquarius Films release. The Tong Father. The most ungodly father of them all.
1: Space race is to catch the stars and go to Mars. Space race, human endurance, biker mice from Mars. Space race to catch the stars. Flash Gordon's trip to Mars. Space race to catch the stars. Space race. And go to Mars. Space race to catch the stars. Space race to catch the stars. Spaceman, Jesus, spaceman. Space race to catch the stars. Space race to catch the stars. And go to Mars. To catch the stars and go to Mars. Space race, human endurance, biker mice from Mars. Space race to catch the stars, Flash Gordon's trip to Mars. Space race to catch the stars. Space race.

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2: Yes, siree.
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2: Yes, siree.
0: Well, now, here.

I came in the other night off of the road. 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I parked my rig and I turned in my bills. Man, I was having some terrible chills. I was cold and hungry and I needed a drink, and I was almost too darn tired to think. So I washed my face and I changed my blouse and I headed straight for the manor house. I was gonna get me a steak. When I walked in through the big front door, tired and hungry and stiff and sore, the old jukebox was a-playing real loud, and the smoke hung thick in a kind of a ghostly cloud, and the joint was jumping, that was plain to see, but that was of no great importance to me. The things that were topmost in my head were a beer and a steak and then home to bed. Man, I was flat wore out. I dropped in a booth. I was glad to sit down. I sat there waiting for the waitress to come around, and I felt somebody tug at my sleeve, and I turned, and what I saw I couldn't believe. For standing there looking down at me was a blue-eyed blonde, about 5'3", built like the well-known house of bricks. She outclassed all of them other chicks. Man, was she a doll. And then in a voice that was hard to resist, she said, "Come on, big boy, let's do the truck driver's twist." Well, I stuttered and stammered and said I didn't know how, and she said, "Well, come on, boy, there's no time to learn like right now." Well, the box was a-playing that peppermint thing, and them shapely hips were starting to swing, and when I looked into those big blue eyes, I gotta admit, I was hypnotized. Man, she had me going. I came out of that booth like I'd been shot. Fatigue and hunger I plumb forgot. Me and this doll got face to face, and man, we twisted all over that place. The whole crowd gathered to watch us go. We were putting on one whale of a show. When all of a sudden I felt something crack deep down in my sacroiliac. Man, I'd overdone it. Well, I passed plumb out, and I thought I was dead. Then I woke up in this hospital bed. Doc says it may be months, even years, before I can get back to jamming them gears. Well, I guess I was traveling a bit too fast, but I had a ball, even if it didn't last. But I guess that things could be a lot worse. You know, the little gal I was dancing with, she's my nurse. Would you all like to autograph my...

coming to this theater soon, The Beast of Yucca Flats. Filmed on the burning hot sands by Yucca Flats. See terror, panic, murder. See the Cardoza and Francis production of The Beast of Yucca Flats. See a man turn killer. See a woman ravaged. See one of the most exciting movies ever made. See The Beast of Yucca Flats. A killer on the loose. Death sweeps across the desert. Panic. A bloodthirsty killer stalks a moonlit desert. See The Beast of Yucca Flats.

0: you. To develop your personal charm, bear in mind that old habits are not easily discarded. Habits are the very dickens to change. Any change, even changing for the better, is always accompanied by many drawbacks and discomforts. Through constant effort, determination, and practice, you can become the woman you've always wanted to be. Remember this. If you could go to sleep at night and awaken the next morning with everything about you changed, 6 months later, you'd not be any more attractive than when you made your wish. Even though you have good posture, know how to walk, stand, and sit gracefully, you'll not be attractive.
1: In case I don't see you, good afternoon, good evening, and good night.

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2: That's what I want to talk to you about. 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It's one of the most exciting sounds in the world. Bongo. Everybody's doing it.
3: Ouch!
2: 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But now, anyone, and that means you, can really play bongos. Your teacher will be Mr. Bongo himself, Jack Costanzo. It's easy. It's exciting. It's fun. Listen.

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Mr. Bongo will teach you. You'll learn to play bongos and sit in with Jack Costanzo's band, just like a real pro. So let's get started. Sit on the front of your chair. Place the bongos between your legs, a little below the knees. It shouldn't take much pressure to keep them there. Now, that's the correct way to hold bongos. The smaller, higher-pitched drum is on the left. Turn the heads of the bongos away from you at about a 45-degree angle. Relax, make yourself as comfortable as possible, and now you're ready to play bongos. Slow down, Mr. Bongo. We haven't even learned to produce a sound yet. A sharp, clear sound is produced by striking the drum head with a forefinger, about 3/4 of an inch from the edge of the drum. Now strike sharply, making sure the other 3 fingers are extended. The forearm and wrist should be relaxed, but firm. You see, the wrist provides the snap. Remember, always keep the other 3 fingers extended. If they fold under, you may skin your knuckles on the rim of the drum. Now, strike each drum a few times. First, with the right forefinger. Then the left. By experimenting, you'll find where your drum gives the sharpest, clearest sound. Too far toward the center, it's tubby and hollow. At the edge, it makes very little sound at all. So find the right spot and try to hit it there each time. Be sure you lift the finger immediately or you'll get a muffled, muted sound. Now, stop this record for a while and practice producing a good sound.

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The air began to be filled with rainbows. The very atmosphere seemed to be a moving current of multicolored particles which came streaming down around him. When he listened to the stereo, he saw colored particles floating out from the speakers.

story. 15 years of blacktop, honky-tonk, truck stops, highways, waitresses. 57 unmarked graves by the side of the highway, 57 less reasons to give a shit. So here's to 57 more. 57 more motherfuckers who get in the way, man. 57. 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

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A radioactive daddy's found out what you are worth. 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
2: From Charles Templeton's best-selling novel, The Kidnapping of the President, rated R, under 17, not admitted without parent.

I started when I was 13, and I had saw some people smoking pot, and I bought myself a nickel bag, and I went behind my building and sat on a bench all by myself, and I smoked that bag, you know, until I finally got high. I started with pot because I was curious, and at that time I was having problems with my family. I remember on one trip, I was at a party, and I got very sick from speed, from meth, and I used to shoot it in my spine. I also used to shoot acid in my spine, and I had too much. I was building a big thing up over a week, and I got sick, and I tried to commit suicide.

I was so sensitive, you know, like ever my family, there was so much going on in my family, you know, every little thing bothered me. When I started using drugs, like, I just didn't care. Nothing bothered me, nothing hurt, you know, I didn't feel anything. And, like, I, you know, I didn't care if I lived or died, so I didn't care if I used, you know, shot dope or if I took an OD or what. I was so unhappy, like, I felt so unworthy, you know. From the time I was growing up, I think, like, I have two older sisters, they're twins, you know. The three of us used to compete for my father's love, and I always felt like he loved them more than he loved. Like, he used to tell me this, you know. Like, he used to say all the time, you're unworthy, you're not as good looking as your sisters, you're not this like your sisters, you know. You're never gonna be anything, no one's ever gonna love you. He was a rabbi, and there was a lot of pressure, you know.

Yeah, I never felt much like I was much of anything in my whole life. I was looking for love somewhere, and I wasn't getting it anywhere. But I was never happy. I always felt on the outside. Actually, as much as I would like to deny the fact that pot was the beginning of my usage of drugs, I mean, it's there as a fact. It was the beginning of my using of drugs. It was the first thing I touched in the drug field. I was told it was innocent by everybody that surrounded me, people that I looked up to as intellectuals and smart people. And they told me there was nothing wrong with pot. You would never graduate to anything else. Now I can walk up the street here about a block and see these same people, as intellectual as I thought they were, using heroin. I can't see myself ever using it again.

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At these prices, I don't think I'll ever get thin. 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Some girls wind up wearing minks. 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I'm the Pharaoh's

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1: No tears or broken bones.